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0: Radio Yankopon, what's up? I'm not calling for anyone Yankopon. And then another day, you will my say, you will come in here, you are going to come. 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

0: 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We speak the capital. 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
1: Anyway, may the Babon Tain and Sun the Easter Ba. A BP and Sun the Easter Ba. No, we be a new ready and no for Kramatuni said, Minyo Day, the Mayo Denny. 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Me and me didn't feature the Dabon Lassoon, Cronia Bontreso. Can you tell me, Trap, my enemy, Anti? Yari Anti, the Payna Pumi, oh, Minyo Denyo. My own Sammy Swaw, Sammy Pedaw, me Pedaw, see how come, come, ever here. 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Anyway, may Yasramus and Yakuba for me and say, I saw them all. No more tunum nature, Miss Ah. 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No more to sound you mean a papa can see it here with them. No, we'll be able to form
0: 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We speak the capital. Mene Obana.

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Why am I a bit? So better. The body. 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

Jim said, I'm yet here, be a sin. So what could you pop a man? I don't want to be a question. I'm a shrink. I'm a shrink. I'm a shrink. I'm a shrink. I'm a shrink. I'm a shrink. I'm a shrink. I'm a shrink. I'm a shrink. I'm a shrink. I'm a shrink. I'm a shrink. I'm a shrink. I'm a shrink. I'm a shrink. I'm a shrink. I'm a shrink. I'm a shrink. I'm a shrink. I'm a shrink. I'm a shrink. I'm a shrink. I'm a shrink. I'm a shrink. I'm a shrink. I'm a shrink. I'm a shrink. I'm a shrink. I'm a shrink. I'm a shrink. I'm a shrink. I'm a shrink. I'm a shrink. I'm a shrink. I'm a shrink. I'm a shrink. I'm a shrink. I'm a shrink. I'm a shrink. I'm a shrink. I'm a shrink. I'm a shrink. I'm a shrink. I'm a shrink. I'm a shrink. I'm a shrink. I'm a shrink

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1: with Peace the Capital. 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I was your name was a AKA Prophet One. Also, Nadia, you ever come with him?
2: Me! In me!
1: Okay, and here, you shall see. Also, for nothing, my draws on a heading.
2: Draws for frappan on what day?
1: Is that not the same?
2: A mad draw for frappan something. 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
2: 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And it's all better draw super then here.
1: And can we pay media?
2: Gati. Wa boa.
1: 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So we binum to son. Eh bien or the mini many mwana boboha kufu tisen kwasi afu hiniti. Na a balance to one.
2: Jankosa gigano.
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2: 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One sha draws.
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2: Sabi on a manu tuba usunti.
1: But eh bin so anoche trumuti any bio.
2: Trumutiano, and oma jai.
1: Sa?
2: Ye di ni and aya draws. Asi a design.
1: Okay, ma omun sha draws no bini here for.
2: Minister yidin binum and sha draws. As of mami fo binum sha draws.
1: And yes or yide kwa sha draws.
2: Eh rawsam.
1: Okay, and I have a phobia.
2: A person for my binum and Jedros.
1: No police ni ban Jedros. Why? Eros why was him?
2: Na police ni ban Jedros. What do you mean?
1: Na sofu wo huma o mo she mi dros nu bia na.
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1: 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Na se ma eden.
2: What you are dropping this about Tori? Any siano?
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2: 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No changing the housing. What done my bathroom? There be a sound housing. 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
2: gati wa boa the thing goes kra
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0: 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Ye be no 2nd September 1st July by record 2nd September and 3rd September. 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
0: 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Wasom. That one is a guest of honor.
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1: Amen.
0: I find that you may be a coso. Your auntie may be a coso.
1: Yeah, Bantama Assemblies of God.
0: 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Why? Yeah.
1: Na.
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1: 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Ewiano. Second September. Na Sunday no yasana tuaso because ajotofono doso.
0: Enti third na yet ni kesi yepa. Na se Sunday Saturday ni yani kesi.
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0: 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Everybody shall.
1: 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Amen.
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0: September.
1: Engeye no July but bibinti.
0: Sa.
1: Yeroko September.
0: September.
1: First week in
0: First week in
1: ah September.
0: Send ye course bi ameba.
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0: 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Meba Yesu nya ma ye di obinti mi nkwe ntie de bia meba.
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1: Mate.
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1: Amen.
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1: 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He was in the beginning.

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So the father had been a minimum man in Mampo Yada. 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no so wawu mu a wo bebankwamu ewo mu ewo Yesu dene

I'm going to go to the house. I'm going to go to the house. I'm going to go to the house. I'm going to go to the house. I'm going to go to the house. I'm going to go to the house. I'm going to go to the house. I'm going to go to the house. I'm going to go to the house. I'm going to go to the house. I'm going to go to the house. I'm going to go to the house. I'm going to go to the house. I'm going to go to the house. I'm going to go to the house. I'm going to go to the house. I'm going to go to the house. I'm going to go to the house. I'm going to go to the house. I'm going to go to the house. I'm going to go to the house. I'm going to go to the house. I'm going to go to the house. I'm going to go to the house. I'm going to go to the house. I'm going to go to the house. I'm going to go to the house. I'm going to go to the house. I'm going to go to the house. I'm going to go to the house. I'm going to go to the house. I'm going to go to the house. I'm going to go to the house. I'm going to go to the house. I'm going to go to the house. I'm going to go to the house. I'm going to go to the house. I'm going to go to the

Accra24.com. We speak the capital. 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

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Every so was son of a No, no, no, I didn't put my mamma no me and no. 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Na sabere mai de ne kwa atwa ma menu mie nu amene sete chemade abodwim ne moje de mu afusame a odofo e wose ma sanya mini dinu ye ye ne kese episode.

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3: 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We the capital.
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3: I'm ready to fight. I'm ready to fight.